Good morning, esteemed listener. We are glad to have you join the services of Bauchi Radio Corporation 94.6 this beautiful Sunday morning, the 14th in the month of June 2026, equivalent to 28 Zulhijjah, 1447 after the Hijrah of Prophet Muhammad, peace be upon him. On behalf of the management of Bauchi Radio Corporation under the leadership of Alhaji Umar Muhammad Shira and the entire transmission crew, my name is Muhammad Musa Bala, your duty continuity announcer. Thanking you for joining us, and once again, good morning.

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2: 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You are on to the services of Bauchi Radio Corporation 94.6 FM, the pride of the people. This beautiful Sunday morning, of course, we have the following programs carefully selected for your listening pleasure. The first program of the day is the Falcons Era as usual, which will hit the airwaves at 6:05. We shall present the morning news broadcast at 6 o'clock, and this will pave way for the next program, which is Nazarene Letafimis Erki at 6:30, leading to the program National Network News at 7 o'clock. A repeat broadcast of Hajj Mubarak takes the airwaves at 7:30, to be followed by Government House Dairy at 8 o'clock. At 8:30, Chiwan Yamachi takes over this space. And this will mark the end of the first English segment of our transmission on 94.6, paving way for the first Hausa segment, Hansi Yadubiludei. And of course, the program back on Mayo comes up later at 9 o'clock. At 10 o'clock, we shall present a BRC News highlight, to be followed by Sakonyankari Express at 10:03. At 10:45, we shall bring you a broadcast of the program Larepchi Asowoke. Then this will be followed

As we bring you a broadcast of the program Dunsun Yeneyi at 11:15, and that will be followed by Adao Life Here, a program that takes care of road users. This will be at 11:30. At 12 noon, of course, you'll be listening to News Highlight, to be followed by Sunday Sermon at 12:50. And listener, these are some of the programs we have lined up for your listening pleasure on this first segment of our transmission, which will be anchored or taken care of by my humble self, Muhammad Musa Bala, your duty continuity announcer. I thank you so much for your usual cooperation, and we urge you to continue with this loyalty in friendship. Thank you so much. Say with BRC Bauchi, broadcasting for development.

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1: Greatness never achieved under a chaotic situation. It is our duty to unveil a nation full of prospects.
2: Good days are the assurances of collective sacrifices in the manner of discipline, behavior, and peaceful conduct.
1: From wherever we are, regardless of our tribe and origin, we remain brothers and sisters.
2: As wise men and women, young and old, we shall shun all tendencies of hatred. We shall say no to divisive plans. We shall uphold virtues of law abiding. Remember, destruction comes from evil, while peace is godly.
1: As we traverse under the ambit of freedom and right of speech, association, and complaint, those shall not be a license for us to act lawlessly. It is an act of crime and criminality detrimental to good citizenship to disregard our norms, culture, laws, and orders.
2: Say no to violence and say yes to peace.

0: 6 o'clock. This is Bauchi Radio Corporation 94.6, and here is the news read by Muhammad Musa Bala. First, the main items. Governor Bala Muhammad describes democracy as a historic milestone that symbolizes the triumph of the collective will of Nigerians. Bauchi State House of Assembly felicitate with the government and people of Bauchi State on the occasion of this year's Democracy Day celebration. Nigerians urge to continue defending democratic governance. This news is streaming live on BRC Bauchi mobile app, TuneIn Radio Gallery, Radio Garden and Matuna Radio apps. You can also download BRC Bauchi mobile app on Play Store, App Store, or visit our website on www.brcradiobauchi.org and other social media handles. Now, details of the news. Bauchi State Governor Senator Bala Muhammad Abdul Qadir has described Democracy Day as a historic milestone that symbolizes the triumph of the collective will of Nigerians, the sustenance of democratic governance, and the enduring pursuit of justice, freedom, accountability, and national development. Governor Bala Muhammad made the remarks in a goodwill message to commemorate this year's Democracy Day celebration in a statement made available to newsmen by his special advisor on media and publicity, Comrade Mukhtar Gidadu, in Bauchi. The governor, while congratulating the people of Bauchi State and Nigerians on the occasion, noted that Democracy Day provides an opportunity to reflect on the nation's progress and honor the sacrifices of patriotic Nigerians who fought tirelessly for the entrenchment of democratic values and institutions. He restated his administration's commitment to deliver dividends of democracy through people-oriented policies and programs. The governor highlighted significant achievements recorded under his administration in key sectors, including infrastructure, education, healthcare, agriculture, rural development, water supply, youth and women empowerment, as well as social welfare. According to him, the government has executed various people-oriented projects that includes road construction and rehabilitation projects, upgraded healthcare facilities, strengthened the education sector, and implemented agricultural support programs. The Speaker, Bauchi State House of Assembly, Dr. Abubakar Y. Sleiman, has felicitated with the government and people of Bauchi State on the occasion of this year's Democracy Day celebration. He described June 12 as a symbolic day of sacrifice, resilience, and the collective will of Nigerians to uphold democratic governance. The Speaker noted that Democracy Day reminded the people the pride paid for the freedoms enjoyed today and the responsibility of leaders to deepen accountability, transparency, and people-centered policies. Dr. Abubakar commended Governor Bala Muhammad for his commitment to democratic ideals through inclusive governance, infrastructural development, and policies that directly impact the lives of citizens across the 20 local government areas of the state. The legislative head reaffirmed the commitment of the Bauchi State House of Assembly in partnering with the executive arm of government to enact laws and conduct oversight that would strengthen democratic institutions, protect citizens' rights, and accelerate socio-economic development. The speaker urged the citizens to remain patriotic, tolerant, and united, stressing that sustainable development could only thrive in an atmosphere of peace and mutual respect. He prayed for continued peace, progress, and prosperity in Bauchi State and Nigeria. Bauchi State Civil Service Commission has presented letters of commendation to 22 members of staff of the Commission in recognition of their outstanding performances, dedication, commitment, and exemplary services. Speaking during the presentation, Chairman of the Commission, Dr. Ibrahim Alhaji Muhammad, stated that the gesture was aimed at appreciating hardworking staff who have distinguished themselves through diligence, professionalism, punctuality, and commitment to duty. He noted that the recognition was part of the Commission's effort to promote excellence, motivate employees to encourage the culture of productivity and accountability within the civil service. Alhaji Muhammad commended the award recipients for their unwavering dedication to the discharge of their responsibilities and urged them not to relent in their effort. According to him, rewarding excellence is essential for building an efficient and effective service, civil service capable of delivering quality service to the people of Bauchi State. He encouraged other members of staff of the commission to emulate by exhibiting integrity, discipline, hard work, and dedication in their duties. Responding on behalf of the recipients, the permanent secretary of the commission, Alhaji Akubu Bello, who is also among the awardees, expressed gratitude to the commission's leadership for recognizing their contributions. He described the commendation as a morale booster and pleaded that the awardees would continue to work diligently to achieve the desired goals. The journey of tomorrow starts today. Plan well to achieve excellence in future. This news broadcast comes to you from the FM service of Bauchi Radio Corporation 94.6. The news is also streaming live on BRC Bauchi mobile app, TuneIn, Radio Gallery, Radio Garden, and Matuna Radio apps. You can also download BRC Bauchi mobile app on Play Store, App Store, or visit our website on www.brcradiobauchi.org and other social media handles. President Bola Tinubu says the planned deployment of 10,000 tractors by the National Agricultural Development Fund will strengthen enterprise development, create jobs, and accelerate food production across Nigeria. President Tinubu, who stated this in his Democracy Day message in Abuja, described agriculture as a central pillar of his administration's economic recovery and growth strategy. He said ongoing investment in agriculture and agricultural mechanization were aimed at improving productivity, linking farmers to markets, and expanding economic opportunities along the agricultural value chain. He added that the administration remained committed to reducing inflation, expanding food production, creating jobs, and improving living standard in spite of prevailing economic challenges. The NADF has begun implementation of a large-scale mechanization program involving the deployment of 10,000 tractors over 5 years, beginning with an initial procurement of 2,000 John Deere tractors. The initiative forms part of a $70 million agreement signed with AgComs International Trading Limited for the supply of tractors and complementary equipment to support modern farming. The African Union Commission AUC and the Pan-African AU Agenda 263 diplomatic mission have pledged to deepen collaboration to advance peace building and continental development. The agreement was made when a delegation from the AUC led by Mrs. Orit Ibrahim paid a strategic walking visit to the mission's headquarters in Abuja. Mrs. Ibrahim said the visit was to strengthen collaboration on key initiatives aimed at advancing peace, security, economic integration, and sustainable development across the continent. She commended the Commission for leveraging technology and community engagement to address Africa's challenges and its innovative and practical approach to continental development. In his remarks, the global president of the Pan-African AU Agenda 26-3 diplomatic mission, Dr. Stephen Ben Joel, presented the mission's strategic interventions, which include the Pan-African Continental Supermarket Place, PAC-SM, and its accompanying digital application. Other innovations, according to him, are the proposed Pan-African Tourism Application, the Limestone Block Technology Initiative, and the Housing Development Program, an ongoing water, sanitation, and hygiene wash project, including recently commissioned community water schemes. Now to end the news recap of the major stories. Governor Bala Muhammad Abdul Qadir describes Democracy Day as a historic milestone that symbolizes the triumph of the collective will of Nigerians. He also heard that Bauchi State House of Assembly felicitate with the government and people of Bauchi State on the occasion of this year's Democracy Day celebration. And finally, Nigerians urge to continue defending democratic governance. And that's the end of the news broadcast on the FM service of Bauchi Radio Corporation, 94.6 FM. My name is Muhammad Musa Bala, thanking you so much for the company and urging you to stick to Bauchi Radio Corporation 94.6. And of course, another round of news presentation comes up later at 7 o'clock when we bring you the National Network News. 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Stay with BRC Bauchi, broadcasting for development.
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1: 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Nazarin Letafi, Miss Alki, Anna Tarida, Gina Radio, and Bouchi, Akamita, Saint Hulu, that you go Shida, Gogomona Chewa, Karfi, Shida, Darebi, Gashiramona, Nazarin Letafi, Miss Alki.

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Another police station was attacked this morning, which makes it three this week by men who dance around the law with their tongues sticking out.

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3: so we are setting up an administrative committee of inquiry to look into the remote causes. 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Heads of families must take responsibility.
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2: 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I am Muhammad Musa Bala, urging you to stay tuned. 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Welcome back. It is no longer news that Dr. Yakubu Adamu, PhD, Bauchi State former Commissioner of Finance, is the Allied People's Movement flag bearer for the Bauchi State governorship election. The affirmation of his candidacy, which took place at the Government House Bauchi in a grand style, was performed by His Excellency Governor Bala Muhammad Abdul Qadir, CON, the joyous governor. First and foremost, applauded Bauchi State indigents for the massive support they have given to the Kaurasiya movement within a short period of time, and went on to state in brief the circumstances surrounding his defection from the People's Democratic Party to the APM.
3: We are really happy to see the kind of thing that is going on, the support base, within a very short period. I want to once again explain that we are in APM because the country is good. It's been led by the Constitution. When we couldn't actualize our political aspiration collectively, we had to use ingenuity, strategy and tact to come to APM, a party that is being led by one of the best political leaders, our brother that we really exonerate and respect, that is Dr. Yusuf Dabo Dantelli, the national chairman of the APM and chairman of IPAC, all the political parties in Nigeria. The man has respect within the regulators, within the security cycle, and even within the inter-party political space. And that's why we chose APM, and it has a symbolic logo of the cassava. Cassava that will deal with hunger. And Azabada is a universal brand in Nigeria, indeed in Africa, that you can use it for many, many people try to test about it, that cassava is for the poor people. Yes, we know that. Cassava is for the common people. And our own developmental plan is for the common people and all members of the society. But most especially, the poor people, those in rural areas, because our state is a rural area. We are grateful for this month that is being watched by the regulator INEC. We started this journey through the congresses. We have leadership in all the levels of leadership, from the ward to the local government to the state. All positions are now. been healed through the direction of the national body, as per our own constitution in the FBM. Within a very short time, we praise and narrate Allah subhanahu wa ta'ala.
2: While affirming the candidacy of Dr. Yakubu Adamu, PhD, Governor Bala Muhammad Abdul Qadir described his deputy governor, Right Honorable Muhammad Awal Jato, as the most loyal, stating that he was not made the candidate not because he was restricted, but to continue to build on the legacies of Kaurasiya movement.
3: Today, we have our candidates. We have our own deputy governor, one of the most loyal deputy governors. I respect him because anything I tell him, he respects me. I want to say that he did not become a governor not because he is suited, but because I said, me and you, together we are leading this movement. And my vision, if I die, he will take over the leadership as a leader of this movement in both states. And that's why I said we should give space to the younger people. And without anything, he agreed. He has filled me with a burden of responsibility for him. I will continue to respect him. And all the other aspirants, when I spoke to them, they respected me. So their own political growth, their aspirations are continuously and permanently in my mind. I want the governor candidate to reckon with all this sacrifice that we have made collectively to choose you, because we believe collectively you can collapse our aspirations. I know you will not disappoint us. We have tested you with resources, with our territory, and you didn't disappoint us. And that's why we say you are trustworthy. And we have seen your contribution in 2023. What many people did not understand. You are not better than the rest, especially my elder brother, Senator Adamu Gumba, who also agreed to give you away. We should know that you have a big responsibility. I thank our leaders, especially people like Jerman Bochi, Balaka Aria, Bob Baharona Desina, elders and members of the National Assembly, and indeed the State Assembly, for their loyalty. They have been with us through the thick and thin. As if we don't have anywhere to go until we reach the last goalpost, where we knew that we can no longer continue in PDP, a party that we relish and like, because of the circumstances of our division and rancor. And that's why we are here. We are grateful to the national chairman of the PDP, Senior Advocate of Nigeria, Karim Kabiru Tene Mutaraki, and the national officers for understanding with us. It is where we wanted to be, but we cannot. We have to take the supreme prize of moving. And today we are grateful to the people of Bochi. The cassava is everywhere. Like its strong is deeply rooted in the earth of Bochi, and even in Nigeria. And I said, as a strategy, our eyes are on the ball, on Bochi first. That's why I'm running for the Senate, so that I can give you leadership. I will not do as I did in 2023 for the presidency. We will have to do that. We want to take our development to the next level. And I assure you, Dr. Yakubu, we will not be meddlesome in our leadership. We will give you a free hand.
2: Speaking for Governor Bala Muhammad Abdul Qadir, CON, appreciated all stakeholders, President Bola Tinubu inclusive, for his role in securing Bauchi State. He also promised a free, fair, and credible election in 2027, declaring that the winner would be declared winner.
3: We are grateful to everybody, all the regulators, the security agencies, and of course the federal government. Our security has been made better. I will always say that I am pleasantly surprised that President Tinubu sent a special squad to take care of our security situation in Bauchi. I have never seen him done anywhere else. And that's why I still respect him. Because without him, maybe my village would have been overrun. And I'm a very honest person. I'm in the opposition, but when somebody does well, I recognize. And they are still doing it from the National Security Advisor's Office and other security agencies. We thank the Nigerian Army for what they have done in this country. We will continue to partner with you. We thank everybody for this day. Our politics are going to be issues based. We are not going to be abusive. We are going to be humbled in our victory. Because we are all indication the people of Bauchi and Allah subhanahu wa ta'ala has made the people of Bauchi to appreciate our efforts. It is as if we are just waiting for the day that we will be sworn in, inshallah. But certainly we are not going to underestimate our competitors. Even a child that is born today, if he is a candidate, I am going to deal with him as if he is a grown up person. Even if I have defeated you before, I think it's a new game. It's a new ball game altogether. We are going to back to the people. To sell our credentials, what we have done and what we can do. We will not relinquish our freedom and development to anybody. And we are still urging the federal government, the presidency, to continue with that streak of transparency, impartiality, especially from the regulators, INEC, and of course the security agencies. We will not ask anybody to rig for us, but we will not allow anybody to rig us. This is our policy. If we win, we will accept it. If we lose, we will accept it. Especially if there is transparency, if there is justice and equity. That is democracy.
2: That was Governor Bala Muhammad Abdul Qadir of Bauchi State speaking during the affirmation ceremony of Dr. Yakubu Adamu, PhD, as the Bauchi State governorship candidate under the ruling Allied People's Movement in Bauchi State. In a similar development, Dr. Yakubu Adamu, PhD, expressed gratitude to Governor Bala Muhammad Abdul Qadir, CON, and all party members for entrusting him with this enormous task.
4: Today, I am truly honored and extremely humbled to stand before you to express my profound appreciation to the confidence you both in me and the privilege of me as the gubernatorial candidate of our great party, the Allied People Movement, into the next election. I accept this mandate with humility, a full of sense of responsibility, and unwavering commitment to serve my dear state. Let me first thank Almighty Allah for his mercies and blessings, and for making this possible. I also to acknowledge our leader and mentor, the indefatigable living legend, His Excellency Senator Bala Muhammad, CON, Current Dollar Usmania, for his belief and support. For me and many, he recognized our potential and brought us out of relative scrutiny. He gave us responsibility beyond our imagination and mentor us, preparing us for the challenges of leadership ahead. Your legacies and wisdom have inspired us to join the rest to build on the tremendous achievement recorded in the last 7 years. I thank our leaders, especially the leadership of our party, the Allied People Movement, APM, party men and women, and citizens across the state for their support in making today possible. What makes our movement even more exceptional is belief in internal democracy, recognizing the views and policies of our every party member, bringing everyone together to agree on our choices and course of action, which have resulted in the successes of our congresses across the world, local government and state levels. I commend and appreciate the leadership for providing a level playing ground for all aspirants during the consensus and the affirmation processes. We are here today happy in the choices of the candidates we have made at all levels. To my fellow aspirants and all other aspirants at every level, each of you has demonstrated dedication, knowledge, capacity and love for our dear state. Your contribution has strengthened our party and enriched this process. Now the contest is over. The real task begins. We must come together, united in purpose, focus on a bigger goal and committed to the victory in the general election come 2027.
2: Moreover, Dr. Yakubu Adamu promised to build on the legacies of his boss and mentor, Dr. Bala Muhammad Abdul Qadir, calling on all aspirants to join forces together for greater Bauchi State and inclusive governance.

0: Babat. We will not waver and we will not deviate from his legacies and processes of development. To our supporters across the state, I say, this victory is not mine. It belongs to all of us. To those who supported their aspirants and other aspirants, I extend a hand of friendship, partnership. There is a place for everyone in this journey. Let us move forward as one family under the Jagaban and Jagora. Our mentor and partner, Senator Bola Muhammed Karam Bonchi. The primary is behind us, the real work starts. The road ahead requires discipline, unity and commitment. And together, make a big difference. APM! Thank you and may God bless our dear state. Thank you all.
1: That was the Bauchi State Governorship candidate under the Allied People's Movement, APM. Dr. Yakubu Adamu speaking during his affirmation ceremony as the party's flag bearer in the 2027 general election. Esteemed listener, if you are just joining us on the program, please note that you are listening to Government House Diary on the FM service of Bauchi Radio Corporation 94.6. And listener, don't forget you can listen to this program, Government House Diary, through Radio Garden, Radio Gallery, and MyTuna Radio apps, or simply log on to our website on www.bncradiobauchi.org and other social media handles. 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

0: The purpose of every government is to protect lives and properties of its people. This, therefore, brings us to the recent communal clash that led to loss of lives and properties in Darazo local government area of Bauchi State. Upon receipt of this unfortunate news, Governor Bala Muhammad Abdul Qadir, CON, alongside the Bauchi State Police Commissioner, CP Sani Omolori Aliyu, swiftly rushed to Lanzai Village in Darazo local government area in order to restore normalcy. And while commenting on the development, CP Sani Aliyu Omolori described the day as troubling, whereby some youth in Lanzai Village attacked Dosu Village and the Dosu youth embarked on a reprisal attacks. And this development led to loss of lives and properties in the two villages of Darazo local government area of Bauchi State.
1: Recognizing it is indeed a very troubling experience in the sense that there were early warning signals that probably should have averted this kind of unfortunate incident. The communities of Dosho and Lanzai yesterday had clashes whereby some youths from Lanzai invaded Dosho and burnt houses, and in retaliation, some youths from Dosho equally came to Lanzai and burnt houses and destroyed properties. In the process, a lot of lives and properties were lost. Your Excellency, sir, these kind of situations could have been averted if the police and other security agencies worked closely with the communities to avert this kind of incidents. So, Your Excellency, sir, we feel that we need to invest more on community partnership and community engagements. That is the only way out. We need to invest more on community engagements and community partnership in the sense that we need to be having constant stakeholders meeting with all people that are involved in this process. Henceforth, all commissioners, all DPOs have been directed to immediately set up weekly intelligence forum with all critical stakeholders involving traditional leaders, religious leaders and youth leaders. We feel that if this is activated, it will go a long way to abate this kind of situation, please. I assure all that the police are on our side. The deployment we have made will be kept for some time until full normalcy is restored. Thank you, Your Excellency.
0: That was the Bauchi State Police Commissioner CP Omolori Sani Aliyu speaking on the clash that resulted to loss of lives and properties in Lanzai Village of Darazo local government area of Bauchi State. In a similar note, Governor Bala Muhammad Abdul Qadir, CON, is often considered an icon of good governance, especially in areas of infrastructural development and security of lives and properties, lamented the ugly situation, recalling how in the past, the same Darazo local government area were involved in clashes that resulted to loss of lives in the area.
2: Yesterday, we had a story that over 11 people were killed in an unnecessary conflict between the same tribe of Fulani people of Lanzai and Dosho over farmland at the onset of this farming season. This has become a recurring dismal in Darazo local government. In Darazo itself, over farmland, over 5 policemen were killed, and of course injuries and destruction of properties last year. In Papad, something happened over a small royal stone. And today we are told, just over a farmland, a misunderstanding, some miscreants went to Dosho and burnt their houses, over 50 or 150, and killed about 3 and the reprisal killed about 7 or 8 inside the town. This is very unbecoming. This is almost a war at home, within the family. And I have told you, you are over 65% of the population of Bauchi who will not allow you to call this unrest and civil disorder, because you don't have restraint. You think you can take the law into your hands. This is unacceptable. There is, appears to be a collapse of leadership at all levels. We from Bauchi at the government level, we cannot do it all. Your Royal Highness, you are a brand new emir with so many district heads. We have done that to bring about good leadership at the traditional level, so that the community relations, as mentioned by the Commissioner of Police, will be better than before. Because there are so many gaps. We are just about to establish hamlets and village heads, so that at every level you have a place to go, and this thing is happening again.
0: In order to completely tackle the menace, Governor Bala Muhammad Abdul Qadir CON stated that an administrative committee of inquiry would be set up to unravel the causes and find lasting solutions to the problem.
2: So we are setting up an administrative committee of inquiry to look into the remote causes. We discovered there is a lot of influence of drugs by the youth, miscreants and charlatans. We will not hold our arms and see this happen. Heads of families must take responsibility. You cannot just come and kill yourselves, and you'll be giving us a lot of problems, destruction of lives and properties. So that will be done. We have brought some relief materials. I have directed the Commissioner of Police and indeed all the security agencies to make sure that a team is placed here, so that we will keep vigil over the area for some time before peace is brought permanently. With that, we hope that the committee inquiry will bring out the culprits, because there must be punishment. It appears there is a lot of lack of punishment. That is why this thing is always happening. Other places are suffering from banditry, but we are suffering from community crisis. It's unacceptable. We should pass that stage. Right now we are training over 2,000 vigilante to take care of this kind of gaps in the security apparatus. But certainly even the community relation has collapsed. The district head of Lanze must take responsibility. The hamlet or the village head of Daso must take responsibility. And indeed all leaders. I'm even going to hold a small meeting with the two sides in the district head's palace, so that we can really put this thing to rest. I urge you to develop restraint, respect each other, and know that you are from the same family. You have even intermarried, you are intermingled, you are the same tribe, the same religion. There is no need for this. I thank you for your patience. I thank the security agencies for their action. But certainly, we are going to take more action in terms of trying to investigate to find out the causes of all these problems within our community, especially Daraz or local government. We should be ashamed of ourselves. We should bury our heads in shame, because this thing shouldn't happen between us.
0: That was Bauchi State Governor Dr. Bala Muhammad Abdul Qadir speaking when he visited Lanzai Village in Darazo local government area following a clash between two villages that resulted to the loss of lives in the area. and listener, it is on this note we conclude today's packet of the program Government House Diary. On behalf of my colleague Bashir Adamu and my producer Rabi Ilyasu, I am the presenter, Muhammad Musa Bala, thanking you so much for listening.

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Our studio time check is 10 o'clock and here is the news highlight. Bauchi State Governor Senator Bala Muhammad Abdul Kadir has described Democracy Day as a historic milestone that symbolizes the triumph of the collective will of Nigerians, the sustenance of the democratic governance, and the enduring pursuit of justice, freedom, accountability, and national development. Governor Bala Muhammad made the remarks in a goodwill message to commemorate this year's Democracy Day celebration. In a statement made available to newsmen by his special advisor, media and publicity, Comrade Mokhtar Gedado in Bauchi, the governor, while congratulating the people of Bauchi State and Nigerians on the occasion, noted that Democracy Day provides an opportunity to reflect on the nation's progress and honor the sacrifices of patriotic Nigerians who fought tirelessly for the entrenchment of democratic values and institutions. The Speaker, Bauchi State House of Assembly, Dr. Abubakar Y. Suleiman, has felicitated with the government and people of Bauchi State on the occasion of this year's Democracy Day celebration. He described June 12 as a symbolic day of sacrifice, resilience, and the collective will of Nigerians to uphold democratic governance. The Speaker noted that Democracy Day reminded the people the price paid for the freedom enjoyed today, and is responsibility of leaders to deepen accountability, transparency, and people-centered policies. Bauchi State Civil Service Commission has presented letters of commendation to 22 members of staff of the commission in recognition of their outstanding performances, dedication, commitment, and exemplary services. Speaking during the presentation, Chairman of the Commission, Dr. Ibrahim Alhaji Muhammad, stated that the gesture was aimed at appreciating hard-working staff who have distinguished themselves through diligence, professionalism, punctuality, and commitment to duty. He noted that the recognition was part of the Commission's effort to promote excellence, motivate employees to encourage the culture of productivity and accountability within the civil service. And that ends the news highlight on the FM service of Bauchi Radio Corporation, 94.6 FM. Bringing our studio time check to 10:03, and time for us to listen to the next program, Sakon Yankari Express. Ana tare da BRC to FM ta 94.6 kuma gogo muna cewa karfe 10:03 ga shirinmu na Sakon Yankari Express.

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1: Here's the world news, read by Aliyu Adamufogo. First, the main items. National Hajj Commission of Nigeria says it has recorded the return airlifts of 17,347 Nigerian pilgrims from the Kingdom of Saudi Arabia. Road Transport Employers Association of Nigeria cautions motorists against driving under the influence of alcohol. United Nations Secretary General announces the appointment of Ahunna as Yokonwa of Nigeria as Special Advisor on Africa. This news is streaming live on BRC Bauchi Mobile App. Tune in Radio Gallery, Radio Garden, and my Tuna Radio apps. You can also download BRC Bauchi Mobile App on Play Store, App Store, or visit our website on www.brcradiobauchi.org and other social media handles. Now the news in full. The National Hajj Commission of Nigeria, NACON, says it has recorded the return airlift of 17,347 Nigerian pilgrims from the Kingdom of Saudi Arabia. The commission, in an airlift operation update, also said that 9 states had completed the return airlift of their pilgrims. It listed the states that have completed their return airlift to include Nasarawa, Gombe, Kogi, Oyo, Osun, Ogun, Jigawa, Kwara, and Plateau. It said that Lagos, Kebbi, and Federal Capital Territory had gone above 65% to 80%. The commission, however, said some states had yet to commence their return flight following NACON's policy of first-in, first-out enforce on each airline. According to NACON, the return schedule is determined by the airlift slot secured by the designated airlines. It advised the designated airlines to take measures to complete the airlift within the agreed 19 days, which had been planned to cover a period of pilgrims' accommodation, feeding, transport, and medical services. Meanwhile, the chairman of NACON, Ambassador Ismail Yusuf, assured all pilgrims, their families, and the general public of the timely return of every Nigerian pilgrim. Yusuf said that all Nigerian pilgrims will be airlifted back home well before the Saudi deadline for the departure of pilgrims, which falls on the 15th of Muharram, the Gregorian date of which is June 30th. He said NACON appreciates the cooperation of pilgrims and their families, the airlines, and all stakeholders, and will continue to provide regular updates on the return airlift operations. The Road Transport Employers Association of Nigeria, RTEN, Kwara State Chapter, has cautioned motorists against driving under the influence of alcohol, urging them to prioritize safety at all times. The state chairman of the association, Mr. Abdulrahman Oni Kijipa, gave the advice in an interview with newsmen in Ilori. Oni Kijipa described drunk driving as a dangerous practice that continues to pose a serious threat to road safety, often resulting in accidents, injuries, and loss of lives. According to him, alcohol impairs judgment, reduces concentration, and slows reaction time, making it unsafe for anyone to operate a vehicle after consuming alcoholic beverages. He said drivers should also exercise caution, avoid overspeeding, and obey traffic regulations at all times. The RTEAN chairman further advised motorists to remain vigilant while on the road and avoid reckless competition for passengers, a practice he said often contributes to road crashes. He urged commercial drivers to embrace responsible driving habit and ensure that passenger safety remains their foremost priority. He also called on transport operators and vehicle owners to sensitize drivers to the dangers of drunk driving and the need to comply with road safety regulations. According to him, collective adherence to traffic rules and responsible conduct by road users will contribute significantly to reducing road accidents and promoting safer highways across the country. The Nigerian Technical Aid Corps, NTAC, has embarked on a mission to Sierra Leone to explore opportunities for collaboration in critical sectors aimed at boosting national development. A statement by the head of Information and Public Relations Unit of NTAC, Mrs. Ojo Olubunmi, said the Director General of the Corps, Dr. Yusuf Yakub, led an NTAC delegation on the mission. According to Olubunmi, the mission is part of ongoing efforts to strengthen bilateral relations, deepen South-South cooperation, and advance Nigeria's foreign policy objectives under President Bola Tinubu's administration. The statement said the visit aligned with the administration's renewed hope agenda and underscored Nigeria's commitment to regional integration, human capital development, and mutual beneficial partnership across Africa. The statement added also embarked on a courtesy visit to Sierra Leone's Ministry of Technical and Higher Education, where Dr. Yusuf was received by the minister, Dr. Haja Wure, and the permanent secretary, Mr. Muhammad Karbo. The statement indicated that discussions at the ministry focus on strengthening educational cooperation through academic partnerships, capacity-building initiatives, technical support programs, knowledge exchange, and human resource development. According to the statement, Yaku reaffirms Nigeria's commitment to supporting educational advancements across Africa through the deployment of qualified professionals under the NTAC scheme. The statement mentioned that the delegation from Nigeria also visited Sierra Leone's Ministry of Health, where it was received by the Deputy Minister of Health, Professor Charles Sose, and the Permanent Secretary, Dr. Philip Karsho. The delegation expressed appreciation to the government and people of Sierra Leone for their hospitality and continued support for the Nigerian Technical Aid Corps program. Youthful stage is key to shaping the entire lifetime. Be a responsible youth, engage yourself positively. This news broadcast comes to you from the FM service of the BRC. This news is streaming live on BRC Virtual Mobile App. Tune in Radio Garden, Radio Garden, and my Tuna Radio apps. You can also download BRC Virtual Mobile App on Play Store, App Store, or visit our website on www.brcradiobochi.org and other social media handles. United Nations Secretary General Antonio Guterres had announced the appointment of Ahunna Ezeakonwa of Nigeria as Special Advisor on Africa. She succeeds Christina Dote of the Republic of Cabo Verde, to whom the Secretary General is grateful for her commitment and dedicated service to the organization. Ezeakonwa brings nearly 3 decades of United Nations leadership to her new role. In her current role as UN Assistant Secretary General, Assistant Administrator and Director, Regional Bureau for Africa, United Nations Development Programme, UNDP, she oversees the organization's support to 46 African countries in pursuing Agenda 2030 and the Sustainable Development Goals, as well as the African Union's Agenda 2063. Since 2018, she has helped shape UNDP's strategic approach to economic and political development across the continent. She has served as UN Resident Coordinator, Humanitarian Coordinator and UNDP Resident Representative in three countries, Ethiopia, Uganda, and Lesotho, where she coordinated humanitarian action, development strategy, and political engagement as Chief of the Africa Section at the UN Office for the Coordination of Humanitarian Affairs in New York. She managed humanitarian operations across 15 African countries and held senior posts in Liberia and Sierra Leone during critical periods in those nations. Ezeakonwa holds a master's degree in international affairs with a focus on African economic and political development from Columbia University, New York, USA, and a Bachelor of Art in Pedagogy, English and Literary Studies from the University of Benin, Nigeria. China has highlighted ethnic unity, poverty eradication, and inclusive development as key pillars of its modernization drive, saying the country's ethnic governance model has contributed significantly to social stability and national development. Mrs. Ma Hong, Director of Theory Division, Department of Theory and Research, National Ethnic Affairs Commission, stated this during a lecture on General Secretary Xi Jinping's important thought on strengthening and improving ethnic work at the ongoing seminar on ethnic policy and practice for Belt and Road countries in Beijing, China. The News Agency of Nigeria reports that the seminar, organized by the Academy for International Business Officials under China's Ministry of Commerce, brings together participants from several developing countries to exchange experiences on ethnic governance and development. Ma Hong said China's ethnic policy is anchored on the goal of national rejuvenation and the promotion of common prosperity among all ethnic groups. He said the Chinese nation is a united family of 56 ethnic groups where not a single one can be left behind. According to him, China's poverty alleviation program achieved historic results by ensuring that development reached all ethnic communities. He said by 2021, China had lifted all 98.99 million impoverished people, including 31.21 million people from ethnic regions, out of poverty. Ma Hong described the achievement as a historic milestone that enabled all ethnic groups to share in the country's moderate prosperity. He noted that China's current focus is on advancing modernization while ensuring that ethnic minority regions are integrated into the country's overall development strategy. And now to end the news, here are the main points again. You heard that National Hajj Commission of Nigeria says it has recorded the return airlift of 17,347 Nigerian pilgrims from the Kingdom of Saudi Arabia. Road Transport Employers Association of Nigeria cautions motorists against driving under the influence of alcohol. United Nations Secretary General announces the appointment of Ahunna Ezeakonwa of Nigeria as Special Advisor on Africa. That's the end of the news.
0: Thank you, Aliyu Ademufogo, for that presentation. 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Don Sawinyanei. Ana tare da BRC to FM 94.6 agogon na cewa karfe 11:15 sai mu je ga shirinmu na don sauyin yanayi.
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2: Tumadalla ana tare da BRC to FM ta 94.6 This is Bauchi Radio Corporation 94.6 FM the Pride of the People Our studio time check is 12 noon and here is the news highlight The National Hajj Commission of Nigeria NAHCON says it has recorded the return airlift of 17,347 Nigerian pilgrims from the Kingdom of Saudi Arabia. The commission in an airlift operation update also said that 9 states had completed the return airlift of their pilgrims. It listed the states that have completed their return airlift to include Nasarawa, Gombe, Kogi, Oyo, Osun, Ogun, Jigawa, Kwara, and Plateau states. The Road Transport Employers Association of Nigeria, RETN, Kwara State Chapter, has cautioned motorists against driving under the influence of alcohol, urging them to prioritize safety at all times. The state chairman of the association, Mr. Abdulrahman Oniki Jipa, gave the advice in an interview with newsmen in Ilorin. Oniki Jipa described drunk driving as a dangerous practice that continues to pose a serious threat to road safety, often resulting in accidents, injuries, and loss of lives. The Nigerian Technical Aid Corps, NTAC, has embarked on a mission to Sierra Leone to explore opportunities for collaboration in critical sectors aimed at boosting national development. A statement by the head of Information and Public Relations Unit of NTAC, Mrs. Ojo Olubunmi, said the Director General of the Corps, Dr. Yusuf Yakub, led an NTAC delegation to the mission. According to the Olubunmi, the mission is part of the ongoing effort to strengthen bilateral relations, deepen South-South cooperation, and advance Nigeria's foreign policy objectives under President Bola Tinubu's administration. And that's the end of the news highlight on the FM service of Bauchi Radio Corporation 94.6, bringing our studio time check to 2 minutes past 12 noon. Here comes the next program, Sunday Sermon. Stay tuned.
5: Listeners, you are welcome to today's Sunday Sermon with you, Reverend Agbonze Patrick from Christ Chosen Church of God International Bauchi Branch. As you listen, before we stay enter the message, let us pray. Father, we thank you. We worship your name. We want to hear your word, for your word is a lamp unto our feet. As we hear, let your will be done, and bless every listener to the glory of your name. I that you want to use, I have no power of my own, I rely and depend on you. Lead us through, in Jesus' name, amen. Today, we want to speak on the word of God, on God's saving grace. We'll take our text from the book of 1 Samuel chapter 17. We're going to read from verses 1 to 50, but we're going to pick some points inside some verses. On your own, you can digest at your own convenience. God will give you the understanding in the name of Jesus. We're talking about God's saving grace. In God's saving grace, before saving grace, there must be a conflict. What is that conflict? Before God will come and save, which means there is a conflict. That is why I want to take us to a word. Pride. Pride. The Bible makes us to know that pride is one of the most dangerous weapons that destroys man. Like the life of Lucifer in the book of Ezekiel chapter 28 verse 17, the Bible says in King James, thy heart was lifted up because of thy beauty. Thou hast corrupted thy wisdom by reason of thy brightness. I will cast thee to the ground. I will lay thee before kings that they may behold thee. What is this place talking? We all know about the story of Lucifer in the Bible, the devil that everybody is fighting against today. What was the most thing that put him down? It was pride. Pride made Lucifer to desire the very throne of God, which he was set apart to protect. And because of that, he was cast down. His heart was lifted because of his beauty. God made him to be beauty, the bright and morning star. So because he was beauty, his beauty deceived him that he thought he is the most excellent person on earth, even more beautiful than God who created him. Pride goeth before destruction, according to Proverbs 16:18. Millions of Christians today have fallen in similar manner, by rating themselves higher than their worth. Today, we have many Christians today, not only Christians, everybody on this world today, maybe you are in position. You think that that position is the most excellent place, higher than every other person. Because you are placed in position, every other person are inferior before you. You forget to know that that position was given to you by someone, and that someone still have the power to take it away from you. Like today, many people, fame has brought them down. because of the fame they had, because of the splendor, they think everybody are inferior. Maybe you wear clothes more finer, beautiful than your mate. You rate that your mate to be inferior. He's not fit to come close to you. That is pride. These are the things that brought Lucifer down. Then God casted Lucifer down because of pride, because of fame, splendor, wealth, position, and beauty. This is what is killing majority in this earth today. Like in the churches today, some people, when you get to the church, you will not allow any small child to touch you because the cloth you are putting on is white. You're forgetting to know that that person that make you to be alive has power to tasty take your life. That child you are belittling today, tomorrow may be a leader that will be controlling you and everything about you. This is what pride does. We are talking about saving grace, and I want to digest so that we know before saving grace will come, before grace will come, there is something that leads us to that place. That is pride. Now, we want to talk about Goliath. Goliath in the book of 1 Samuel chapter 17, you can read it from 1 to the end. Goliath was so proud. The Bible makes us to know that the Israel and Philistines, they were encountered into a battle. And that battle, they stand on the other side. Israel stand on one side, while the Philistines stand on the other side. By then, Saul was the leader of this Israelite army. So when they saw Goliath, they were all lying down. They were afraid because of what Goliath was used to deck himself. If you read the scripture, Goliath, the Bible says, his height was 6 feet cubits and a span, which means to say almost 10 feet tall. So because of that, he was proud that nobody is as tall as him. Then his helmet was made of brass. Then what of his coat? His coat was made of nail. Mail. The mail was weighed 5,000 shekels. Then grease of brass on his legs. So everywhere about his body was protected. So in his heart, nothing can penetrate inside of him. And what of the spear he was using? The Bible says the head of the spear was made up of 600 shekels of iron. What a mighty weapon. So because of that, he was boasting and thinking that nobody can pull him down. He was in a height. He was tall. He equipped himself grand. And the worst of all, that he rated the Israelite army as the army of Saul. Saul himself forget to know that he is not his own self, but he is representing the children of God, God's army. Because of that, Saul was afraid of Goliath because he was standing on the mountain and Israel was on the other side. When they saw him, they were so afraid from the Bible. So if you look to also 1 Samuel chapter 5 from 1 to 4, when the Philistines captured the ark of God, they thought that they have captured Yahweh. Yahweh is the Almighty God. And when they captured the ark, because the children of Israel derailed from God, and God gave that opportunity, they were captured. And what happened? They carried the ark of God into the temple of Dagon, their God. When they got there, they were happy and thinking that they have captured Israelite. But when they got there, they saw that Dagon has fallen on his feet to the earth. And when they got there, they replaced Dagon, removed it. And the second morning, they came and they saw that Dagon has fallen. His head, his hand were cut off, excepting his trunk, to know that the power of God remained, for them to know that they should not boast of their God. But yet, Goliath was still boastful of this Dagon. He was trying and putting the Israelite down. Putting them down, displace them, displease them, demean them. And I see. They were so afraid. Then he was boasting in the book of the same Samuel. If you read it that way, so that in the book, in the verse of 16, that Goliath was on the mountain morning and evening. The Bible says for 40 days, which means to say a month and 10 days. He was boasting. What was the boasting? Send me a man. Send me a man that will fight with me. When the man fight me and bring me down, we will become the enemy, the slaves of the Israelite. When I fight the man and bring him down, then the Israelite will become the enemy and slave of the Philistines forever. Behold, no one was able to come. Why? Because they were depending on their self. They were depending on their weapon. Because their weapon was not as strong as that of the Philistines. This is not a battle of everybody, general battle. It was a battle of one on one. And Goliath was telling them, give me one man. Nobody was able to volunteer to go and face Goliath because of what he used to deck himself. And that was what made Goliath to be proud. So this pride brought him down. How did it brought him down? God sent David through the father Jesse. He said, your brothers are in the battlefront. Go and meet them and see how they are faring. And when David got there, he saw that the Israelites were hiding from their enemies. And he asked them, why are you hiding? They told him, don't you see this man? No one can fight him. No one can bring him down. And when he was doing, then Goliath still come out in the face of David and was boasting, moving around, send me one man. Let me bring him down. When I bring him down, you become the slave of the Philistines. And David asked a question when he saw Goliath. He said, who is this man? The question he asked was that, what will be done to any man that will bring this person down and take away the reproach of Israel? Because this man is uncircumcised. And the Bible said they rehearsed to David. Saul said, any man that will be able to bring these Philistines down, that he will get his own daughter. The king will give him his own daughter to marry for free. But David was not looking on what he's going to gain. David believed that whenever God saves or help, it never depends mainly on sword or spear. God's help to man is always supernatural and beyond human possibility or imagination. This was the thought of David. David was not ready to go to the battle on his own strength. What matters is the strength of the God he serves. He believes God. He has been serving God. And he has been trusting God. And he remembered that he was taking care of his father's sheep. When he was taking care of his father's sheep, in the forest, that a day came, that a lion came and took one of the sheep. And David go after the lion, take the sheep from the lion, from the mouth, and tear the lion with his bare hand. He said, another day, bear came and collected one. David go after the bear, collected the sheep from the bear, tore the bear with his bare hand. And when Saul saw David, David said, my Lord, O King, live forever. I am going to bring this man down. And Saul told David, you can't because you are nothing but a youth. But this man is a giant, he's a warrior from the beginning. He has been in battle. You have not been trained. But David gave him the testimony that God, who gave me victory over this lion and bear, will still give me victory over these Philistines, because these Philistines is uncircumcised. He cannot defy the army of the living God. And when David gets set, the Bible makes us to know that Saul decked David with every armor. And when David moved, he could not move with those ammunition. Why? Because he was not trained of it. And David pulled all those things away because he didn't capitalize on the armor of the flesh. He capitalized on the armor of God, believing that this battle is not his, but the battle belongs to God. And the Bible says that David removed all those armor, took his bag, went to the brooks and picked five smooth stones. What is that five smooth stones? Look at the name of Jesus. It's J-E-S-U-S. That is five letter words. That five smooth stones represent the name of Jesus. My brother and sister, in that battle you are facing, what name are you using? It matters a lot. David used the name of Jesus because he said that in the name of Jesus, I will overcome. Because the Bible said that the battle is not our own, but the battle is God. For the name of the Lord is a strong tower, and the righteous run it under it, and they are saved. David, who believed the scripture, who believed the Bible, who believed God, challenged Philistines and Goliath. And the Bible makes us to know that Goliath cursed David and the children of Israel with the name of their gods, which is Dagon. That was when David realized that the battle is no more flesh, it's no more physical, but the battle has gone into the spirit realm. And that is why David collected, pulled away those armor and collected the 5 smooth stones and took a sling, just a sling, and 5 smooth stone, put it in his bag and go after that man called Philistine, that Goliath. And he told Goliath, you come to me with your spears and your sword, but I am coming to you in the name of God Almighty, the God of Israel that you defy. And today you will know that there is God in Israel, that God who gave me victory over the bears and lion will still give me victory over you. That he said, today God will put your hand, your head into my hand. David was not talking about his own. David didn't boast like Goliath was boasting. David refer Goliath and refer him, take him back to Christ Jesus and say, God Almighty that you defy, we bring, deliver you into my hand. And I have no sword, I have no spear, but I'm going to pull you down and I will disgrace you. I will give your flesh to the best of the earth, and the Lord will know that there is God in Israel. And the Bible said that David went with, took one stone, put it in a sling, went after Goliath. And Goliath saw David coming and told David, am I a dog that you come with stone? And but David, before Goliath could understand, David has shoot out the spring. And the Bible makes us to know that the stone went through into where Goliath didn't cover. Look at everywhere of Goliath was covered. That was what gave him power to be boasting. But David was holding nothing. He was wearing only shirt. But he believed that God is his defense. That is the saving grace of God. I don't know the battle you are facing today. The question is, who are you trusting upon? Whose name do you believe? Goliath boasted for 40 days. David did not boast at all. David boasts in the name of God. What name are you boasting? I want to challenge everyone hearing the sound of my voice. Whatever position that God has placed you, how are you looking people under you? Are you looking them as inferior, or you are looking them as superior as you are? I want to tell you that God who created you is the same God that created them also. Because the Bible makes us to know in the book of 1 Corinthians chapter 4, verse 7, he told us, 1 Corinthians 4, verse 7, told us one thing. He said, for who maketh thee to differ from another? Who make you to be different from another? Nobody make you to be different from another. God created you and your brother the same thing. And what has thou that thou did not receive? What do we have today that was not given to us by God? When you were born on earth, what do you come with on earth? You came with nothing. You only came with your nakedness and hand. Because the Bible said, naked we come and naked we shall go. And the Bible still continue. Now, if you did receive it, why doth thou glory as if thou didst not receive it? If you receive it, then why are you boasting as if nobody gave it to you? My brothers and sisters, I am telling you right now, whatever you have today, is it money? Do you have beauty? You think you are more beautiful than every other person? You are not the person that creates yourself. God creates you. If you are ugly, God is the one that creates you. If you are beauty and handsome, if you see someone that is ugly, my brothers and sisters, don't laugh at the person. Because the man that created you created that person you are laughing at. If you have clothes others don't have, try to give others. Because that is where God will remember you and save you. Sincerity, humility is what God wants. Before the saving grace will come, God will look on your sincerity and humility. What is troubling the Christian today, fighting against ourselves, what is happening in this country today, is because we are not no more sincere to ourselves. We are not humble to ourselves. God remains faithful to us. Instead of us to return faithful to God, we return unfaithfulness to God. When God does something good for you, like putting you in a position, there is a purpose for God to put you in that position. What is that purpose? For you to save others that is down. Why is somebody up? You are up because God wants you to raise somebody that is down. That is why in your family, when God raised you, it did not mean you should look others down as inferior. God is telling you to raise others that is down. When you raise somebody close to you, then you now become two instead of one. As you become two, then that two will still raise two. You now become four. You see, the mathematics is working. The prosperity, progress will come into that family. But if God raised you, you look down on any other person in your family, how can you raise another person? How can another person raise? If God raised another person instead of you, God will bring you down. That is what God did between the Israel and the Philistines. Because Goliath boasted of himself, and God decided to bring David to subdue him. If God wants to bring somebody that is proud down, he does not use somebody that is proud. He uses somebody that is humble. That is why I said he giveth grace to the humble. Are you humble in spirit? Are you humble in mind? As you hear the Bible you hear today, are you using it to work? Is it in your daily routines? After you go to the church and come back, what is your lifestyle? Look at David, who was not prepared for battle, but because he know that nobody can defy the army of the living God, he took it as a point of challenge to stand for the children of God. And he know that when he moved, God will assist him. Have you moved to fight for the children of God? Look at the country we are today. Brother fighting against brother. Innocent ones are being killed for just no cause. And people are demanding ransom. Those people you are killing, are they not created by God? You that is killing somebody, are you not created by God? I challenge every Christian, both pastors and members today, whatever position you are, use it to help somebody. Let it be a Muslim, let it be a Christian. We are meant to help each other, because God who created us, he created us for a purpose. What is that purpose? That all of us will walk out his glory in this life, because we are like clothes that is sung. A passerby will talk if this cloth is clean or not. How is your life in this world today? As you are a Christian, you call yourself a Christian. Not only being called a Christian, are you working as a Christian? Because the Bible makes us to know that anyone that is in Christ is a new creature. All things are passed away, and behold, all things are become new. Somebody may offend you today. What do you have to do from the scripture? Because the saving grace of God, you are meant to forgive one another. Because the Bible says, forgive one another even as Christ forgives you. Jesus came to die for us to give us that grace, that saving grace for us to save others. We all are guilty of death, but Jesus came, took himself as a ransom, lay himself down for us. Can you also lay yourself down for somebody? It does not properly mean for you to die for somebody, but you can save somebody. Somebody that is in debt, maybe 10,000. You have it more than that. When you see the person, don't say, this is not my brother. You can save him. That is one of the saving. That is where God will know that you are a child of God. That is one of the symptoms. And scripture said humility. That is one of the signs of humility. Humility is not when you are walking on the road, you begin to use your cloth to clean ground for somebody. No. Humility is somebody offend you, you take it as nothing. Because Peter asked Jesus, when somebody offend you, how many times will he offend you before you forgive? Jesus answered a word. Says 70 times 7. It's not in a month, but it's in a day. Which means to say about 490 times a day. Who will be so crazy to offend you 490 times in a day? Which means to say, the Bible is telling us that whatever offense that we encounter, we incur on the road, we are meant to forgive. Be humble towards one another. That is what God needs from you. That is where the saving grace comes from. So my beloved brother and sister, David stand as one instrument for saving grace, to save the children of Israel. We are today, we are no more talking of Israel. We are talking of here now is in Bauchi State. We are talking of Nigeria. Who will now stand as David to stand to oppose the works of the darkness, to subdue the pride in man? Because if you look to the world today, pride has taken control of every space, every system, both in this Christendom and the worldly, in the politics. Pride has come. Now, that is why you can see somebody humiliating others for what? Just for position. Humiliating others for position. Look at the killings today. What is causing it? Humiliation because of position. Fame. Forget. Don't forget to know that that fame will expire one day. Everything on earth will expire one day. Everything you have today will expire one day. Your money in your bank will forget you one day. Because when death comes, your money cannot save you. If not, wealthy people wouldn't have been dying. But they die in the midst of money. Money does not save life. It is humility, the grace of God that saves life. Look at this place now. Money didn't save the children of Israel, but grace of God. Why? Because somebody stand to attract the grace of God. Because he was humble. Are you humble? Are you humble? God wants to make use of you. You are a good and powerful instrument. As Christian on earth, we are good instrument of God. God wants to make use of you. Only your heart be open unto God. And when your heart is open, no matter your size, look at the size of David compared to Goliath. You can imagine that even when Goliath saw David, he called David a dog. Which means to say, David is not up to a human being. And look at Saul. Saul told David, you cannot fight this man because you are just a youth. But when you look to the downward, when he saw David going against Goliath, he know that there is power between power and power. So when you have humility, you will know that there is difference between power. There are powers, but there is a power. There are spirit, but there is a spirit. What power are you using? What power are you using? The God you serve, the name that you use to confront your enemy matters a lot. What is that name? So, as we are saying, David didn't look to the height of Goliath. He was looking God, putting God before him. That is the grace. My brother, sister, I want every one of us to put God before us in everything we do in life. Don't look on the weight of the crisis you are facing. Like this nation, Nigeria, we need to come together as Christians and pray for the success and future of this great country. Election is coming. We should pray for the state, pray for the federal government, pray for the nation Nigeria. Because when Nigeria is peaceful, it will be peaceful for us. When Bauchi is peaceful, it will be peaceful for you. But when it's danger, you are facing hell. I pray that God will give you grace to overcome every race of life in Jesus' name. Amen. I want to tell you that on behalf of my producer, Mr. Daniel Juekurum, I remain your humble pastor, servant, and brother, Reverend Patrick Agmoze, Christ Wing Church of God, Bauchi, here. God bless you. As you listen, I pray for you right now. The word will bless your soul in the name of Jesus. It shall be well with Bauchi. It shall be well with this our great country, Nigeria. God will raise every Christian in this state, and this state will become a peaceful state, and from this state we will emerge to the nation in the name of Jesus. Thank you, Jesus, for hearing our prayers. In Jesus' name we pray. Amen.

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Still will be RC Bauchi broadcasting for development.

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see.

All right, we are seeing 94.6 FM Bochi broadcasting from Amadou Bello here in Bochi Metropolis. Welcome back from the short break that we went in order to give time for our generating set to have some rest. You know, we have been working on it. We are back and now the program will continue. My name is Kamoli Dinohuilela, your TT guide for this afternoon. Hoping you are in a good shape and you are in good condition. Programs will continue from now till inshallah 12 midnight when we have to close the doors of our transmission, unless if we have been working again on generating set, then by 6 o'clock we are going for another short break. Studio time check is just 2 minutes away from 3. At 3 o'clock you're listening to state news presentation, after which immediately High Life on FM with Mark Friday will be coming to you because he's already in the studio here with us. At 4 o'clock we have to link you up with FRC Network Studios for National Network News. Then translated version of the state news in Hausala Barunjaha will be coming later at 4:30. Hopefully Track and Africa will follow by 4:45. Then at 5 o'clock is Philin Tambioing Adin in Kirista with Kaswa Akemi Kidule later on by 5:30. Adina Shankwaya will be on air by 4:45 to 6. Then if we are on air, Guzurang Raiwa, a program sponsored by a Muslim professional, will be coming at 6 o'clock with Dagamadali Sardoku Kenjiha coming on by 6:30. Rabin Sa'ar Mata Women program will be coming on air at 7 o'clock. Then Ninu Baninwa AORG Language Magazine program will be coming on at 7:30. Then 8 o'clock we will switch to Hausa segment of our presentation, which will be the last for the day. And it will start with state news at exactly 8 o'clock, followed with this translated version of the news at 8:15. 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

It's 3 o'clock from BRC 94.6 FM Bauchi. Here is the state news first in the main items. Returning Bauchi state pilgrims commend Saudi Arabia's inclusive Hajj policy for persons with disabilities. Professor at the Department of Chemical Engineering, Abubakar Tafa Baliwa University, Bauchi, calls for collective action on waste recycling at 47th inaugural lecture. Bauchi State Police Command recovers stolen cow worth 1.5 million naira in Bauchi. The news is streaming live on BRC Bauchi mobile app, TuneIn Radio Gallery, Radio Garden, and MyTuner Radio apps. You can download BRC Bauchi mobile app on Play Store and App Store, or visit our website on www.brcradiobauchi.org and other social media handles. Now the news in full, to be presented by Kamaluddin Nuhu Ilela. A returning pilgrim from Toro local government area, Bauchi State Abdul Karim Mariwa, has commended the Saudi Arabian government for allowing persons with living with disabilities to participate fully in the 2026 Hajj exercise. Alhaji Abdul Karim Mariwa gave the commendation shortly after an Airline International Umza flight UY3562 conveying 475 Bauchi pilgrims landed safely at the Abubakar Tafa Baliwa International Airport, Bauchi. Speaking with journalists upon arrival, the physically challenged pilgrim expressed gratitude for the opportunity to perform the Hajj without facing any form of discrimination during his stay in the Kingdom of Saudi Arabia. He noted that pilgrims with disabilities were treated with dignity and accorded equal opportunities to undertake their religious rites successfully. He also offered prayers for sustained peace, unity, and progress in Nigeria. In a separate interview, an Islamic scholar, Abubakar Adamu, praised the Bauchi State Governor, Bala Muhammad, for his support to the Bauchi State Muslim Pilgrims Welfare Board, which he said contributed significantly to the smooth conduct of the pilgrimage. Also speaking from the fourth return flight, the headmaster of Adulmumini Education Foundation Al Galili Branch, Mala Muhammad Al Khamis Ibrahim, expressed joy over returning home safely after completing the pilgrimage. He thanked Allah for a successful Hajj exercise and prayed for those who have not yet performed the pilgrimage to be granted the opportunity to fulfill their religious obligation in the future. Professor Umar Omeza Aruki of the Department of Chemical Engineering, Abubakar Tafa Baliwa University, Bauchi, has called for concerted efforts by governments, professionals, academics, consumers, and industry leaders to promote proper recycling of waste into reusable products. Professor Aruki made the call while delivering ATBU's 47th inaugural lecture titled Waste Expanded Polytrained, Exploring and Utilizing the Value Chain for Wealth Creation and Sustainable Environment, held at the Elwa campus. He said human activities have degraded the environment, making it necessary to adopt sustainable practices for a healthier ecosystem. The professor identified indiscriminate dumping of plastics and polystyrene and water in waterways and drainages as major drivers of environmental problems. Professor Aroke said that socio-economic development and poverty eradication will be only achieved through a robust environmental sustainability roadmap. He added that adopting the circular economy presents a strong opportunity to tackle plastic pollution. The ATBU then commended the university management for its continuous support for the innovation and academic growth, and appreciated all who contributed to the success of the future of the lecture. Earlier, Vice Chancellor Professor Ibrahim Hassan Garba pledged the university's commitment, support for the initiatives, saying it will enhance the capacity of lecturers and students. He applauded Professor Aroke's research contributions and urged other lecturers to intensify the communication and academic output for national development. The Executive Director of Briskila MFAC Women Foundation, BWOV,
Dr. Bruce Keeler, MFAC, on that a CLM project has called on Georgetown Global Health Nigeria, GGHN, to strengthen HIV service delivery across Bauchi State to support efforts aimed at controlling HIV/AIDS epidemic. Dr. Bruce Keeler made the appeal during a courtesy visit to the Bauchi State Office of Georgetown Global Health Nigeria, GGHN. She stressed the need for urgent action to ensure that people living with HIV/AIDS have access to quality healthcare services in a safe, confidential, and supportive environment. Presenting the findings from the community-led monitoring exercise, the BUOF program officer, Mr. Simon Rubin, highlighted several gaps and challenges affecting HIV service delivery in health facilities across the state. According to him, the monitoring exercise reveals shortages of HIV-determined test kits and other essential HIV commodities in some health facilities. Mr. Simon reported that staff of Domiciliary Primary Health Care Center, PHCC, Yelwa, requires training on the use of HIV combo test kits. He also noted that PHCC Gidadubu and Yelwa Domiciliary PHCC lack determined test kits, limiting access to HIV testing services for clients in the area. He further stated that PHCC Teshambabi has been without HIV test kits, HIV treatment services, and antiretroviral ARV medications for the past 2 years. Other challenges identified include shortages of HIV prevention commodities in health facilities in Zaki PHCC, among others. Nigeria is our only country. It is our duty to contribute to her greatness, shun all divisive tendencies. This news broadcast comes to you from 94.6 BRC FM Bauchi and is streaming live on BRC Bauchi mobile app, TuneIn Radio Gallery, Radio Garden, and MyTuno Radio apps. You can also download BRC Bauchi mobile app on Play Store and App Store, or visit our website on www.brcradiobauchi.org and other social media handles. Operatives of the Bauchi State Police Command have arrested a suspected cattle thief and recovered a cow valued at 1.5 million naira following a reported case of house trespass and theft in Gado district of the state, according to a statement issued by the command.

from the police that unknown individuals had unlawfully entered his residence and stole a cow valued at 1.5 million naira. Following the report, detectives attached to the Gadau division swiftly visited the scene and launched an intelligence-driven investigation. Their effort led to the arrest of a 22-year-old suspect identified as Muhammad Dingi of Turu village in Itas Gadau local government area on 13 June 2026 at about 1 o'clock in the afternoon. The stolen car was successfully recovered during the operation. Police said the suspect confessed to the crime during interrogation and now remains in police custody while further investigations continue. The command disclosed that efforts have been intensified to apprehend the fleeing accomplice, after which both suspects will be charged to court upon the conclusion of the investigation. Commending the detectives for their swift response and professionalism, the Commissioner of Police CP Sani Omolori Aliyu reaffirmed the command's commitment to combating criminal activities and ensuring the safety of lives and property across the state. He also urged members of the public to remain vigilant and promptly report suspicious movement around livestock and other valuable property to the nearest police formation. The Emir of Kashagum Alhaji Umar Faruku has called on the Bauchi state government to introduce free education at the NCE level for indigenous studying science courses in the state-owned colleges of education. Alhaji Umar Faruk II made the call when the Bauchi State Universal Basic Education Board SUBEIB, in collaboration with the United Nations Children Fund's UNICEF, paid him an advocacy visit at his father's in Azori town of Katagum local government. According to the Emir, the introduction of free NCE education for science students will provide greater opportunities for less privileged students to further their studies and contribute meaningfully to society and improve their basic education. He noted that the policy will also help address the persistent challenge of unqualified teachers in the state by encouraging more students to enroll in teacher education programs and acquire the necessary qualifications. The Emir also asked the government to recruit more security personnel and ensure they are adequately remunerated to safeguard schools' infrastructure against vandalism and other forms of destruction. He also expressed concern over the attitude of some parents toward the education of their children, urging them to send their children back to school for betterment of the society. The Emir challenged teachers across the state to reflect on the impact they have made in the academic lives of their pupils, emphasizing the need for greater commitment and dedication to teaching responsibilities. Speaking earlier, the SUBEIB chairman Alhaji Abubakar Isa Baba said the aim of the visit is to seek the Emir's support for ongoing efforts aimed at increasing school enrollment, protecting educational facilities from vandalism, and ensuring that pupils received quality education and moral upbringing. Also speaking during the visit, the UNICEF Chief of Field Office Bauchi State Dr. Nuzak Rafiq, who was represented by Mr. Ado Ibrahim Abdurrahman, stressed the importance of collective action by all stakeholders to ensure children have access to quality education and roles with good moral values. She also urged parents to obtain birth certificates for their newborns, describing birth registration as an important step in securing children's rights and access to essential services, particularly the early child education. And now to end the news, a recap of the major stories once again. Returning Bauchi State pilgrims commended Saudi Arabia's inclusive Hajj policy for persons with disabilities. Professor at the Department of Chemical Engineering Abubakar Tafab Aliwa University Bauchi calls for collective action on waste recycling at 47th inaugural lecture. And lastly, Bauchi State Police Command recovers stolen cow worth 1.5 million naira in Bauchi State. That's the end of the news broadcast from 94.6 FM Bauchi. Later on at

0: 4:30, you'll be listening to the translated version of the news. 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Like I said, he's already in the studio.
1: 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Right here. 94.6 FM. Bouch. Keep it locked. Right here.

I'm so glad to appreciate you, dear. And of course, and I'm here again to do what I'm supposed to do on 946 FM with People's Station. My name is Mark Friday, Master Hello, your good Samana Radio. Indeed, it turned out to be yet another Sunday again. I remember another Sunday, the 14th, of course, in the month of June, by the year of the Lord 2026. Let's pray for peace, let's pray fervently, let's pray for those who eat traitors, and of course, let there be total disarmament. You know, my fervent prayer today for you and for me, myself, and I here in the studio. You know, 23 minutes per hour of 3 is the time. You know, whatever you're catching us, whether in your car, at home, or work, of course, you know, you people get going on for this FM station lead. Yes, I know. Whenever we come by like this, and every station shut down, and everyone tuned to 946 FM, the People's Station. And I'm getting started now with something of the man himself, the late legendary himself. I'm talking about the man himself, in Africa, African man himself, talking about him. Yeah. And music message, the man, wonderful. And always my thing like to play his song, and of course remember one of the songs like the Sweet Mother. Yes, Nico Mbarga, and of course the Sweet Mother. I wonder, this one is a music message. If you do good, you see good. If you do bad, now God go upon you. As a car will not get in, now God they drive and flies indeed. Okay, that's a fervent word of the encouragement word here, of course. You know, that's what we say, a mind without memory, just like a candle without a wig, the past must live, all for the sake of the future. Yes, these are the music that are gone are the days when men were boys, gone are the days where women were girls, indeed. Our music that are gone are the days where we are younger than this, okay? So, in one of those things, if you are just joining us, remember this is your number one entertainment session. It's highlight music, you know, music for the mature man on your number one entertainment session. Yes, welcome on board as this song got in us. As a curtain riser on the show here for today. Good afternoon. Let's go.

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1: Right here. What? 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You are want to marry the poor rat where you don't get cocoa. You don't get any money for your house.

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1: 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Best of hip hop music. Calypso. Truly African. Jazz. Best of R&B. Rock music.
2: What? My beginning. What I make you to cry in my house? Is it because I'm asked you to marry that Mr. Joe? Imagine the anger of rich people. You want to marry the poor man where you don't get cocoa. You don't get any money for your house.

And I still on the very best of Hala Music on your number one entertainment session. You know, huge apology for that breaking transmission. The 34 minutes part of hour of three is a 10. Yes, now my choice is the song of the man himself, Led Legendary, of course, talking about legend, Nico Mbarka and the Rockefeller Jazz Band International. But, you know, of course, and my choice was released way back in the world of 1977. And a very catchy one. Of course, and after the release of Sweet Mother. How can I forget you, my mother, Sweet Mother, of course, and after that one in 1976, then 1977, I released this single, Not My Choice, a very catchy song. So whatever you're catching on, whether you're your car, at home, or work, of course, you know, you people get going on for this is a fun people session. My name is Mark, Mark Friday, master head of your good servant on radio, and as someone want to know, and I said that this song was released in in the world of 1977, indeed, okay, of course, and Prince Nico Mbarka died, was born on the 1st January 1950. He died in 1997. You're a very good one, and a good to update you with what is happening in the world of music, and you know, indigenous song like this. It's a heart of music, it's a music for our children.

It's not my choice, no matter the condition, it's not my choice. Allow us to marry our choice. Don't impose on someone to do what they're not supposed to do. And yes, with a consciousness, and I let the person do it with my interest. And whatever you do with your interest, and yes, it go far indeed, okay? So allow everyone to, even if it's a course, a study, allow your child, allow your road. Yes, who is what? Allow him to, yes, go for his choice. Look at his weakness, of course. Which one, yes, and I place him. What he's supposed to do. Ask him, what do you want to do in the future? And of course, and I tell you, okay, dad, I want to be this, I want to be, okay, now begin to look at this, and yes, looking at what he, looking at his son's strength, and how does he have what he needs to that, okay, begin to cancel, okay, but don't say that, I'm an engineer, I want my son to be an engineer, I'm a lawyer, I want my son to be a lawyer, am I, whatever, but remain, that's right, you know, sometimes they will go. Therefore, you impose course on them or you force them to do what they're not supposed to do, definitely they'll go and study that, come and keep a certificate for you. Okay, allow them. It's a vice versa, of course. Look at it, I mean, marital aspect of it too. And of course, let's pray for a good one. Not imposing on this. You had it all on the song anyway. I'm not the one saying it. This one not get money. This one get money. She said, no. Mba, I know one of the person who I love. And, this one not got money like Mr. Joe. So you see what I So don't allow this to happen to us. It's one of those things, okay? And of course, I'm going to play something in a very catchy, a very deep one, a nice one. And I'm from the stable hand of the man himself, yes, Maestro himself. And King Sonny Ade and his wonderful music, Juju music, of course. What are the songs that are talking about destiny? Yes, destiny is one of those things that, you know, no matter how, yeah, when it comes to your destiny, yeah, you can't go beyond that one, of course. And I believe you definitely, you're going to enjoy this song. And 15 minutes part out of 4, 3 is the time, please, okay? One of those things I'm so excited being alive, and so many people have gone and want to see alive. And I'll pray for peace, when I pray for this, and all this upheaval to come to an end, please. Yes, yeah, the country somehow. But pray for God Almighty, definitely intervene to the matter. Okay, let me get it on with this song for you here. Stay tuned on 94.7 FM.

And Destiny by the King Sony Ade, and a very wonderful one. And stay tuned, I get the word, very exciting and very encouraging.

course, the voice of the man himself, of course, remember the King Sonny, and I was the King of, yes, and the King Sonny, who has a way back in 1977, was crowned the King of, yes, by the Oba Lami, the Adeyemi II in 1977, as the King of the Jew music. Yes, well, it's my delight to give song like this, of course. Remember, it's a music that gone the days. Music that gone the days when women were boys, gone in the days when women were girls. And it is how like music, we talk our life, we speak our life, of course, we dance our music on 946 FM. Yes, you are listening, and listening with the best of how that music on your number one entertainment station. Okay, where do we go now? Thinking of how to lay my hand now. Okay, I'm thinking of one of the song here. Thinking, you must think, of course. Talking about a destiny, you can't be, yes, you can't go beyond your destiny. Of course, you can't live beyond your days, of course. You know what? So whatever happened is happening. Yes, you cannot escape that, okay? So one of those things, of course, we are still running. Running on 946 FM, the People's Station, of course. There are 49 minutes part of our 3 is the time here, of course. So what next I'm gonna play? I did this way. Graph channel. Let's put it this way.

Yes, Sonic and Paula with a Kenny Gagachi, and I'm meaning that, yes. And election time like this, a lot of people come with different things and different ways on how to convince. You want to choose. I choose a good one, of course. Kenny Gagachi, yes. Sonic and Paula, yes, you know that, yes, it's from under the song of the LP called And Destiny, Akalaka, and from the one you're talking about, Akalaka, very catchy one, of course. What about your catching? What are your car at home? I work, of course. You people get going with 946 FM position. All said and done on 946 FM position. My, your mind, a mind without memory is just like a candy without a wig. The past must live all for the sake of the future. Oh dear, time flies. What more can I say? I want to appreciate you and you and you and you and you, of course. And I've been associated here with a friend of mine, of course, a colleague indeed, Kamalu. Ilela Nuhu, of course, I have really been a continuity announcer this day. And I wear my delights at having with you, of course. And I plan operator, I forgot, not forgetting it was zero day outside the 14, of course. Not even forgetting those one on transmission and wonderful people, yes, talking about doing the wonderful job there. Wishing all the best of the legend Rafin Zofi. I gotta go. And thanks for being there, thanks for listening, thanks for choosing 946 as your number one entertainment station. My name is Mark Friday, Master Hall of your good servant of radio, saying so long.

All right, 94.6 BRC FM Pochi, we sincerely apologize. We have been trying to have a strong signal from FRC Network Studios, where we will link you with the FRC Network News. 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But we'll keep on trying. 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

Well, from long distance through, then come a little closer, all by Brandy Knowles. From 94.6 BRC from Bauchi, of course. And it comes to influence of National Network News that we are unable to link you off with from 8% Network Studios Abuja. Hopefully, tomorrow morning, inshallah, we'll link you off for the news. Meanwhile, you can now stay tuned for state news in Hausa Labaranja. BRC Bauchi, I guess, around me, I send out a radio. Should I add in to the other country, Pasara Labaranja?

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